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somebody pop, bro. 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

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I know how to do so. 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

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It's making me sing.

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0: I got a question, man.
2: Sure.
0: Who has the world record for most entertaining show and greatest show ever in the history of shows about stuff, music, and comedy?
2: Wait, what? I'm not sure on that one.
0: Okay. Well, Dave, what's more entertaining, staring at a wall and doing nothing on Wednesday afternoon, or staring at a wall and listening to the Doc G show on a Wednesday afternoon?
2: Yeah,

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0: you know, on a weekend like usual, way out feeling deep in like usual. Sweaty pastors, they doing too much. 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Cut your pat a panic for my wrist going nuts. 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It is what it is. Said what I had to, it did what I did. Never turn my back on every G, God forbid. 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Sweaty pastors, they doing too much. 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Call me slipping once, okay, so what? Someone hit your block up, I tell you who's us. Man, a house in Rosewood, too plush.
1: 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You got ring about his arm. Life is good.
2: I was for the Chiefs, right? On I'm flipping out the state, being my domain, all of us. 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

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Creatively, I moved on with new concepts and reach. Talk, remember hard sessions, we would strategize to hit the streets to come.

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Lexington, because they don't know they were some more. 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Flipping pages, chapter after chapter.

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